All right. 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Good night, everybody. And especially Chris and the popular demand. And your little wishes, my command. To everybody, me not call no name. Seen? Oh, Nancy. Yeah, you know. This are the apprentice and the teacher, seen? Oh, sure. Oh, sure.

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0: Sha-la-la, la-la-la. Special request to my call Archie, you know.
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0: a special request to bring you, see. 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
1: 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Sweater running on me back. Me head. 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Jano say me yellow. Me no go get black. Jano say me sin. 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You know why? Say me head. Sweater running on me back, me head. But me no want a body cock. Go tell you why the girls them love me yellow cock. 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I tell you this a cocky run any fishy hat. And when they get it, them happy come back to me head. Sweater running on me back, say me head. Sweater running on me back, me head. Sweater run out of me back, squiddly cool. Me just a come out of me swimming pool. Say it is not right to call a gunman fool. Cause them delicate thing we make him run for him tool. Cause when me was a boy, me no say go to good school. Me sit up on a bench and a 4 foot stool. Yellow man, you catch gunner, you take capsule.
2: What you mean pertinent, eh? Cause a poop a squiddly say you shouldn't trouble me. While you are chatting.

The Night's Enchantment. An alluring veil has forever held us within its mystical grasp. It beckons as if whispering secrets known only to the nocturnal hour, urging our souls to traverse into deeper realms of inner contemplation. In the forthcoming 2 hours, four navigators craft a playlist to bestow upon you the gift of musical joy. J-Wave, the universe. Tonight's navigator is Taiko Onuki.